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0: Ice Nine Kills on Hard Drive XL, preceded by Metallica, who are currently laying waste to stadiums over in Europe. It shows the interesting ebb and flow for touring bands who do both Europe and North America. This spring, instead of doing some of the big U.S. festivals, Metallica chose to be over in Europe because they already knew this fall they were going to be doing the long run at Sphere in Las Vegas, along with those two small arena shows in Connecticut. A lot of other bands did the spring U.S. tours and are now spreading out from those stops in Columbus, Ohio, and Daytona. This is the kind of nerd stuff I stare at on my phone all night.
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0: Soundgarden on Hard Drive XL, which I dedicate to you if you were one of the many folks we heard from in regard to our show last night, where we paid tribute to Chris Cornell on the anniversary of his death. Speaking of which, I had posted some of the many artifacts from Chris and Soundgarden I've collected through all of my interviews and shows through the years, including my laminates and ticket from the I Am the Highway show, the tribute to Chris Cornell at the Forum in LA. One of the greatest concerts I've ever seen, but certainly the saddest. The woman who stole the show that night, Taylor Momsen, is on deck with the Pretty Reckless.
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7: Reports are stating that Sony

0: They will be ending their ports of first-party games to PC, with games like Ghost of Yotei and Sorrows will be the last of the first-party games to make it to PC. Reports are showing that these games had variable success on PC, with analysts stating that the ports were just too late to join the platform when they were on PS5 for at least a year ahead. Nerdy Nelson, that is sponsored by Video Games Etc. 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

it's nice talking to myself. 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Someday you too will know my pain and smile its black tooth grin. If the war inside my head won't take a day off, I'll be dead. 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

0: The funeral portrait for this Tuesday edition of Hard Drive XL. Amy Lee of Evanescence will join me as featured artist later. We will also continue to use many of our features to pay tribute to not one, not two, but three incredible cultural icons who are celebrating birthdays tonight. One of whom is Joey Ramone of the Ramones, born this day in 1951. I knew Joey fairly well, used to MC a lot of their shows on the East Coast and out in the Midwest. Nicest guy you could ever want to meet. Pete Townsend of The Who is also celebrating tonight. He is probably my favorite out of all of the interviews I have conducted through the years. And it's Andre the Giant's birthday. He once wrestled at my high school, Manalapan High School in Englishtown, New Jersey, when I was a kid.
1: 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Yay! Right here on Hard Drive XL.
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3: Amy Lee of Evanescence will join me as featured artist later tonight on Hard Drive XL, where the honor group of the night is freaks. 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

0: Have you ever had a cat give you a disgusted stare as if the cat really wished you were never there? Cats often have a very dismissive way of giving a look that makes you believe the cat thinks you're a low-down, dirty schnook. Where the hell does a cat get off with that attitude, especially when you feed them? Their ingratitude is shockingly rude. So to any cats who are currently listening, let's cut back on the dirty glares. Or maybe there'll be no more kibbles at the barn in the dinner dish right over there.
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1: Happy birthday to one of the great icons in the world of wrestling. Born this day in 1946, actor and grappler Andre the Giant. 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

0: Bush on Hard Drive XL, preceded by our current featured artist of the week, Evanescence. Who will you follow from the forthcoming new album, Sanctuary? If you would actually like to check out more of my interview with Amy Lee, do it through the Hard Drive Radio socials, Facebook, Twitter, and Instagram. Tons of interview clips with me talking to all these different rock stars who are on the show every night. I particularly love to speak to Amy Lee, though. She is super smart. She's really engaging. She's very funny. She's just like one of the coolest women I've ever met. There aren't a lot of girls like Amy Lee. Please believe me.
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1: There are several cultural icons celebrating birthdays tonight. They include Pete Townsend of The Who and wrestler Andre the Giant. 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The site is joeyramone.com. 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You can learn all about his incredible career at the site. 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I attend in the years where I'm not doing the show at night, and I just wanted to say God bless Joey Ramone. 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
12: 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A covenant that split the skies over Berlin. A vow that captured Iwo Jima. 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A sacred trust that defended Khe Sanh. 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

0: Beartooth putting the wraps on tonight's edition of Hard Drive XL. Looking ahead to tomorrow, Amy Lee of Evanescence will return as featured artist. I will also be speaking to Sam Carter of Architects. Other guests this week will include Tyler Connolly of Theory of a Dead Man, and Shinedown on Friday, I think it's going to be Brent Smith. Until then, I'm Lou Brutus, leaving you with the words of writer Dr. Hunter S. Thompson. This time, there really is nobody flying the plane.
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I'm AI DJ Tori. Always on time and never call in sick. That was Who Will You Follow by Evanescence. 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

Eastern Iowa's Rock 108. Good morning, it's your fake DJ, Tori. That was Words Are Worthless by Sleep Theory. Up next, here's Breaking the Law by Judas Priest. 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

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I'm Tori, your AI DJ and smoke show. That was Villainous featuring Maria Brink by Eva Underfire. 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

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I'm AI DJ Tori. 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That was Eye of the Storm by Five Finger Death Punch. 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

108. Good morning. It's your fake DJ, Tori. That was Something Wicked by Breaking Benjamin. Up next, here's Alive by Pearl Jam. 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
1: This is Agribusiness Matters on the Iowa Agribusiness Radio Network. I'm Mark Magnuson. United States Senator Chuck Grassley says there is little room for bargaining in the Senate on a key farm bill demand from Democrats. We will hear more from Senator Grassley next.
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1: Senator Chuck Grassley says that ag Democrats are asking for too much in farm bill negotiations as the House bill now moves to the Senate.
3: What they want us to do is undo the anti-fraud provisions that were in the tax bill of a year ago.
1: Grassley argues that forcing states with high SNAP error rates to pay more of their food stamp cost is the best way to fight fraud. He says delaying the issue will cost billions.
3: If we did it for 2 years, it would cost $18 billion. If we did it for 1 year, it would be $8 billion. And if there's fraud in programs, we can't justify it any more than we could let Minnesota get away with billions being wasted in daycare.
1: Food stamp reform has derailed farm bill negotiations in Congress for 3 years, says Grassley.
3: But we haven't passed a five-year farm bill. Thank God the House passed it. Thank God that Boozman is working real hard to get 60 votes for a bipartisan bill over here in the United States Senate.
1: The House passed its farm bill with a vote of 224 to 200, with 14 Democrats backing the bill. But there were no changes to SNAP reforms. Senator Grassley made his comments on Tuesday during his weekly ag conference call with farm broadcasters and reporters. 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
1: Wednesday, May the 20th, 2026, Rock 108 Morning Show underway now. You know, playing Def Leppard and Rock of Ages reminds me, and I've told this story before, where I ventured into Westdale. It was the second floor. Was it on the Yonkers end? Yeah, I want to say that that's where it was at. And there was that music shop. I want to say it was Camelot at the time, but they had the hats up on the wall. And I remember being a fan of Def Leppard growing up as, you know, 6, 7, 8 years old. So I bought the hat, and I remember the guy behind the counter said, "This band, why?" And I'm just a little kid. I mean, you know, maybe 10, 11 years old with my own money I've saved up, and I wanted a Def Leppard hat. It was going to be the coolest thing that I owned. I remember getting judged at that moment. One of the first times I was judged for some of the musical tastes in my life. I remember it to this day. If I could ever find you, I'd play some more Def Leppard. So there you go. Probably still have that hat laying around somewhere. You've got something like that too. I know you do. Starting the show off. What do we got on the calendar, Frosty, with your Def Leppard hats?
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4: Hey, it's a calendar. Congratulations, May 20th is Be a Millionaire Day, and I recommend you do that. Or at least, do something that makes you feel like $1 million bucks. Like, I don't know, have a cocktail. Save the flowers. Today is Flower Day. Did you know the ancient Egyptians were like pros at flower arrangement in 2500 BC?
5: What?
4: I know, because I was alive. It's National High Heel Day. Wear some high heels. And if your name is Jace, what is that, short for Jason? It's your day. You know, you should rescue a puppo. It's National Rescue Dog Day. Jace would.
5: Yeah, I would.
6: And that's your Daily Calendar.
0: 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You know who you are. 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
1: 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An average number member of P1 Nation has had this for about 17 years. What have you had for 17 years, P1 Nation? 319-234-5369. We have some guesses already on the Facebook page, and Jamie said, driver's license. A very strong guess to lead us off, but it's not a driver's license today. I think that's a great start. I mean, if you're thinking, you're sitting down, you're like, boom, that's it. Unfortunately not, but I do like the guess. Jordan said, Rock 108 merch. 17 years? Man, that's awesome. I mean, it's got to be ratty as heck right now. I mean, take it from someone who's had shirts for 17, 20 years, especially Rock 108 shirts. Some of the other ones, too. Some of the recent merch. All of that sitting up in the closet, Man Cave Southwest Side. But Rock 108 merch isn't it. Adam said arthritis. And Jake thinking heartburn. What, will you all just fall apart? Maybe. It's not arthritis, it's not heartburn, not Rock 108 merch, and not the driver's license. But an average member of P1 Nation has had this for about 17 years. Your guess is at 319-234-5369. Or, my friends, you can put it up on the Rock 108 Facebook page. Answer is coming your way right around 7:35.
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0: Just added to the new music playlist. Backhand Blue called Grow a Pair on Rock 108. Some Iowa ties within that band and have played The Loft in Waterloo here before. If you had the chance to see them live that night, you were part of something very special, but hoping to see them back in Eastern Iowa once again. Backhand Blue with Grow a Pair. Coming up here a little bit later today, we're announcing the winners. If you haven't done it yet, if you're wanting to go to the Battle at the Sandburr Rodeo, this is May 23rd, Saturday, Sandburr Arena in Lisbon. We've been giving you that chance with a text to win. All you got to do is text the word bull if you want a pair of tickets to this. It's a 4 p.m. rodeo Saturday, May the 23rd. Rodeo actually opening up the gates at 4, 6 o'clock getting underway. Matthew Kane and the band Greenbrier following the rodeo. Details at wildhorseproductionsllc.com/events. Or you're looking for that pair of tickets, text the word bull. And we'll draw those winners here after 9 o'clock this morning.
1: This is not headline news. Aqua broke up. You know them as the band who sang Barbie Girl on their greatest hit album. Gen Z workers want green days off to reconnect with nature. Today's companies told them, you understand you're here to work, right? A random photo snapped in the Australian outback has led to the rediscovery of a plant thought to be extinct for nearly 60 years. But if you ask me, the most impressive plant found in the outback is the bloomin' onion. And a Michigan woman was hospitalized after she tried to hide a bottle of wine in her body. I think she took the term boxed wine too literally. This is not headline news on the Rock 108 Morning Show.
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2: A little cool for a little while. The TV9 First Alert forecast, partly cloudy, mid-60s, and a little breeze today. Tonight, partly cloudy skies will drop to the mid-40s. More clouds and sunshine Thursday with highs in the mid-60s. Look for a few showers Thursday night, mid-40s. Friday, chance of showers, 64. We're warming for the weekend with clouds Saturday in 70s, upper 70s, and partly sunny skies Sunday. From the TV9 Weather Lab, I'm Justin Roberts on the Rock 108 Morning Show.
0: 6:30, starting the day, 43 Cedar Rapids, Waterloo, Cedar Falls, 47 in Iowa City. Brian's Brainbuster, average member of P1 Nation, has had this for about 17 years, and guesses have come up that Rock 108 is their number one preset. That's actually what P1 stands for, quite frankly. We just turned it into a thing where you can get a nickname and everything else. Man, if you've been there for 17 years, hats off to you. Raising a glass. Thank you so much. Not the answer we're looking for, though. Sorry. Can't make it that easy. 319-234-5369. P1 Nation, what have you had for about 17 years?

0: 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You're just gonna guess.
1: No, I know it. Hold on.
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2: 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So Brain Buster today. Average member of P1 Nation has had this for about 17 years. 17 years, you guys. Driver's license was guessed earlier. Strong guess, too. But it wasn't it. Rock 108 merch came up. The Rock 108 is the number one preset, which is what P1 really stands for. But that's not it either. It's not Rock 108 related. Sorry. Yeah. Let's see here. Arthritis, heartburn came up. Sore back from Todd. Just think that we're all falling apart. I mean, some of us are, myself included. Let's see what James G. in Marshalltown thinks. He's also with P1 Tommy Thunder, thinking the same way. Average member of P1 Nation has had this for about 17 years. They said cell phone. Now, is it the same actual unit for 17 years? Still running around with that Nokia? No? Not cell phone. Mr. Dictionary said anxiety. Again, falling apart, not physically this time, but mentally. No. It's not anxiety. Mike Riddle, changing up a little bit, said their barbecue grill. Mike, is it charcoal? Is it propane? Charcoal grill, pretty good. Barbecue grill, okay. It's not it, though. Let's see what else we got. Ross and Trisha thinking the same way. Same haircut. I mean, there's some of you who just buzz your head. Some of you don't have hair, which I can understand that, too. So you don't really have the same haircut. It's just the same style. It's how Mother Nature got it to you. No, not the cell phone, not anxiety, not their barbecue grill, and not the same haircut. 319-234-5369. Average member of P1 Nation has had this for about 17 years. The Brain Buster with the answer coming up right around 735.
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2: Jalen Brunson sparked one of the NBA's greatest postseason comebacks, a rally from a 22-point deficit in the fourth. Finished with 38 points, New York beat the Cleveland Cavaliers 115-104 in overtime. And that's game one of the Eastern Conference Finals. Ivan Herrera hit a three-run walk-off homer in the bottom of the 10th. One of four homers by St. Louis. Cardinals rallied to beat the Pirates. Jacob Mizorowski pitched six scoreless. Bryce Turang was 3-for-4 with a two-run homer. Brewers topped the Cubs again 5-2. Moving to first place in the NL Central. White Sox doubled up the Mariners 2-1. Astros beat the Twins 2-1. And the Red Sox over the Royals. Final there, 7-1. Hot dog eating champion Joey Chestnut pled guilty to misdemeanor battery over a bar altercation. Joey Chestnut, who claimed his 17th victory at the Nathan's Hot Dog Eating Contest after a one-year absence, will be on probation during the upcoming contest on July 4th. The man whom Chestnut struck says he exchanged a handshake with a competitive eater before he was struck on the left side of the face. Chestnut had told law enforcement the following day he was pretty drunk and didn't remember the bout, but after watching the incident, it looked like a joke. He didn't realize it was going to be reported. That'll do it for sports. 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

0: Shinedown was safe and sound on Rock 108. I was scanning through Instagram and saw that Shinedown was doing their show. And there was a fan who showed up for his 102nd Shinedown performance. So was able to get Brent and the band to do a song that they haven't done in almost 2 decades. Almost. It was great to see. The problem is, and I know the guy has seen 102 shows, and he knows that the band is going to do something for him. But the thing that he's got as he's sitting along the rail is his phone right up there. Have somebody else do that for you. I feel like he could live in the moment. If the band, Brent is looking this fan in the face. That's a lot of money. Over 102 shows to see Shinedown live. And the guys, I mean, I guess he can do what he wants. It's his money, but live in the moment. I know I took a couple of photos for the Alice Cooper show because I took my mom to the show. And I wanted a couple of those for her so that she would remember it too. But for the most part, my phone was down, away, because I wanted to live in the moment. And I think sometimes that you see, and again, somebody's paying the money to do what they want to do, but you see a phone that's up the entire time and they're recording the show. Your audio is better than it ever has been on phones nowadays. But really, are you capturing the best that we can possibly see for that entire night? What do you get out of it? A couple of clicks here and there. I don't know. Live in the moment. That's just me on my soapbox this morning. I mean, the guy, 102 shows and the band getting after it. All right. Today, you think you got it bad. You walk across the stage, you would hope, once, maybe twice in your life. If you go for continuing education, maybe a third time. But many at Glendale Community College in Arizona weren't thrilled to hear that AI would read their names during the commencement ceremony. And then, it all messed up.
1: Here's what's happening. We're using a new AI system as our reader. So that is a lesson learned for us.
2: It didn't feel sincere, and it kind of felt like they didn't care. I would have liked a little bit more thought to go into it rather than pushing something as simple as reading some names off to an AI device.
0: I get it. As someone who speaks for a living, that if you get a graduation ceremony where you're trying to make sure that everybody's name is pronounced accurately, correctly, succinctly, without messing up, because that's their moment. Okay. But how many really at Glendale Community College are there when you start thinking about some of the big universities, even in our backyard, right? Iowa, Iowa State, UNI, commencement ceremonies. Some of you have sat through those for a long time. Hell, even some of the high school graduation ceremonies. I don't know. Just get somebody to read the names. Is this something that we really needed AI for? And then it backfired on and they don't care. The GCC president, Tiffany Hernandez, was like, yeah, whatever. Gonna do it next year. Awesome. You think you got it bad?
3: At least they let you walk across the stage. Wave.
0: Don't wave. We gotta get people moving. 6:54, news is coming up, plus Breaking Benjamin. They've got a new track on Rock 108. And the new Tim Montana, Break Me Down.
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10: U.S. Health and Human Service Secretary Robert F. Kennedy Jr. will join Governor Reynolds today for the signing of the state's new Make America Healthy Again bill into law. The bill brings changes to school lunch programs, restricts on-screen time for children, creates guidelines for physical activity, and requires nutritional training for medical professionals. A former gymnastics coach who used to work at Chow's Gymnastics in West Des Moines has pleaded guilty to child pornography charges. Sean Gardner pleaded guilty to 3 counts of production of child sexual abuse material. According to court documents, he used his coaching position to record minors changing clothes and using the bathroom. The FBI believes he targeted athletes at Chow's from 2018 to 2022. Gardner's sentencing is set for October. He faces a maximum of 90 years in prison. The Alameda County Sheriff's Office says a Lansing man faces several charges, including attempted murder of a peace officer, after firing at a deputy during a high-speed chase. Police say Andrew Weber took off in a vehicle as they arrived at a Lansing home on a report of an assault. A deputy chased and tried to stop the vehicle. Deputies say Weber then fired at the deputy before the deputy returned fire. Weber escaped again, with deputies searching for hours but not finding him. A family member brought him to the sheriff's office the next day, where he was arrested and now faces several other charges, including kidnapping, domestic abuse, assault, and eluding. And it's an interesting sight to see right now, goats grazing all week near Old McDonald's Farm in Beaver Park. The president of the Beaver Park Neighborhood Association says the goats are being used to cut down on invasive species in the park. I'm Jim Mertens for breaking news alerts and headlines anytime. 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
1: 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I'll be hosting the No Apologies Comedy Show a week from Saturday. So this is Saturday, May the 30th at First Avenue Club in Iowa City. Friend of the show, Tom Garland. Friend of the show, Ed Burrows. And friend of the show, Oliver Schmitz. 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Three comedians, no apologies necessary. $15 in advance and $20 at the door. 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We've got the link up there for you now. Or you can see it floating around on Facebook, too. You see that video, you can click on that, and it will bring you right to the ticket site. Tom Garland, Ed Burrows, Oliver Schmitz, $15 in advance for the No Apologies Comedy Show. That's on May the 30th, and we're also creeping into fair season. Comedian John Reap talks about, well, maybe the freaks at the fair.
2: My favorite freaks are the ones that try to get you to come in and look at their freaks. You know what I'm talking about? The sideshow barker dudes. I was walking down the midway. There was a dude standing there, had a microphone, cord, amplifier. That was his whole get up. And he was just yelling at people as they went past him. He was going, "You must see the world's largest rat!" And I heard that and I stopped. I was like, oh hell, he's right. And he kept going, "This rat drinks gallons of water daily. This rat eats pounds of raw meat. This rat came here on a Harley Davidson motorcycle." And you go in and you look at the rat. It's just a possum. It's not even moving. The dude has a dead possum. Because the fair has weird effects on you, you know? It does. Like, you will eat stuff at the fair you would never eat anywhere else ever. And you'll let people serve you. You would never let serve you anywhere else. I found myself one time waiting in line to buy a Polish sausage from a man who only had one arm. And I just kept looking down at that sausage, looking up at his arm. He goes, "What you want?" I was like, "What happened to your arm?" He goes, "Don't worry about it. I'll take a Diet Coke."
3: 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He went to school for this?
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1: Your first call for fire and water damage at 319-804-8288. So an average member of P1 Nation has had this for about 17 years. What have you had? Earlier guesses have included things like a driver's license. Strong way to start, but wasn't the answer we're looking for. Rock 108 merch, and Rock 108 as its number one setting on the radio. Those things, I love that you said that. And I love that you're doing that. It's just not it today. Sorry. Arthritis, heartburn, anxiety all came up today. Same haircut, cell phone, their barbecue grill. Wasn't any of those. 319-234-5369. We start with Bob and Amanda from the text line. Said that for 17 years, an average member of P1 Nation has had a set of golf clubs. I mean, if they're the lucky ones, Bob, and that's the one you sank the hole in one with, thumbs up for you. Not golf clubs, though. Jason in Waterloo, listening on the app today and running OTR. Safe travels out there, driver. Silverware. Ooh. Maybe the fancy kind that was the family heirloom, as it were, passed down through the generations. You must have these and serve these for, you know, Thanksgiving dinner. Ma tried to do that with me, you know. No, not the silverware. Augusta said favorite band t-shirt. Yeah, the ones with the towns on the back, especially if it's the show that you went to. Still got my Rollins t-shirt for that. And then when I saw my First Avenue in Minneapolis. No, not golf clubs, not silverware, not a favorite band t-shirt. Average member of P1 Nation has had this for about 17 years. Matt Ottaway, this one from the Facebook page. Mortgage. Ooh, slightly warmer, slightly warmer. James Beard, also from the Facebook page, college debt. Also slightly warmer, just approaching it from a different angle. What you think? 319-234-5369. An average member of P1 Nation has had this for about 17 years. Answer coming up in the next 20 minutes or so. Filter. Hey, man, nice shot.

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0: It's Tim Montana. Break Me Down with Rock 108. I saw that Tim Montana had taken former Iowa Hawkeye, now Pittsburgh Steeler, Jennings Dunker to a Pittsburgh Pirates game. And Jennings, you know, he doesn't need to smile much, but man, that mullet, that red mullet, and that mustache that goes with it, people just, they flock to him, including Tim Montana with a brand new one called Break Me Down. I wonder if, I guess if he's a Steeler, there's not going to be much time in Montana because there's no NFL team up there. So he's not going to be able to go see Tim Montana's bar unless it's in the offseason. And we're probably going to spend a little bit of time over in Pittsburgh, you know, getting better. In the meantime, some of us have to have a side hustle to what? Just, you know, make ends meet. And one of those side hustles is something that you may not have realized.
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2: A little cool for a little while. The TV9 First Alert forecast, partly cloudy, mid-60s, and a little breeze today. Tonight, partly cloudy skies will drop to the mid-40s. More clouds and sunshine Thursday with highs in the mid-60s. Look for a few showers Thursday night, mid-40s. Friday, chance of showers, 64. We're warming for the weekend with clouds Saturday in 70s, upper 70s, and partly sunny skies Sunday. From the TV9 Weather Lab, I'm Justin Roberts on the Rock 108 Morning Show.
3: 727, 43 in Cedar Rapids, Waterloo in Cedar Falls. 47 right now in Iowa City. Brian's Brainbuster, average member of P1 Nation, has had this for about 17 years. And a couple of the guesses recently that got us slightly warmer, mortgage and then college debt. Both of those approaching the answer from different angles, but slightly warmer.

we get Carter in Waterloo who says a credit card. I would also say a credit card getting slightly warmer and possibly coming at it from a different angle. See if you can get this answer here in the next couple of minutes. Average member of P1 Nation has had this for about 17 years. 319-234-5369. Or get your Brain Buster answer up on the Rock 108 Facebook page.

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1: 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Average member of P1 Nation has had this for about 17 years. The guesses that led us off today, driver's license was a strong start. And then we kind of waned a little bit with things like arthritis, heartburn, anxiety, same haircut. But when we started to get a little warmer, things like the mortgage, college debt, slightly warmer, but approaching from different angles. Then we got the credit card. Carter in Waterloo and a few others said that. And warmer yet, but not quite it. I can say this, Derek Cedar Rapids, you were the closest today because the sound of the Imperial March from Star Wars means that I busted your brains today. Derek, so close because he guessed checking account and the same checking account. Why? Because you've had the same bank for about 17 years. That's the answer to today's Brain Buster. And quite a few of you, but yeah, been there forever. Yeah, Americans right now, new survey finds that 25% of people still use the same bank they opened their very first account with. I don't think that's the case for me, but it definitely has been north of 17 years. Bank, the answer for today's Brain Buster. We'll go live with another Brain Buster tomorrow morning, 5:35 a.m. on the Rock 108 Facebook page.
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1: Jalen Brunson sparked one of the NBA's greatest postseason comebacks, rally from a 22-point deficit in the fourth. Jalen Brunson finished with 38 points in New York, beat the Cleveland Cavaliers 115-104 in overtime of Game 1 of the Eastern Conference Finals. Ivan Herrera had a three-run walk-off homer. Cardinals rallied to beat the Pittsburgh Pirates. The Milwaukee Brewers topped the Chicago Cubs 5-2 again, moving to first place in the NL Central. White Sox doubling up the Mariners 2-1. Astros beat the Twins 2-1, and the Red Sox over the Royals 7-1. The NCAA took a key step towards adding flag football as an official championship sport. Key committee formally endorsing the sponsoring the sport. If approved, the first national championship could be held as soon as spring of 2028. The NCAA Committee on Access, Opportunity, and Impact formally voted to recommend integration of the sport into its spring meeting. To receive official approval, Divisions 1, 2, and 3 will all have to individually sponsor legislation to add a championship at each of their levels. This for flag football, formally discussed at the 2026 NCAA Convention this summer. That'll do it for sports, sponsored by JC Shows, offering sports card and memorabilia shows near you. 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

0: Architects in Broken Mirror with Rock 108. It is going to be nice today. Mostly sunny, cooler, high of 64. Cloudy skies tomorrow at 65. And then the chance of showers moves in Friday. High is going to be 64. Today's Daily Dumbass, this one comes to us from the Hoosier State. Man in Indiana. Police say that he was found dancing in the road. Ah, good. What do you got? Oh, he's holding a rare turtle. Turns out, Hoosier dude, Daily Dumbass today, holding an Eastern box turtle, which, well, that's illegal to have. Oh, and he had methamphetamine, too. That's also illegal to have. Man was arrested on drug charges, booked into jail. Turtle was unharmed and returned to the area which it was removed from. Unclear why he had the turtle, but sounds like he just was around collecting things. Didn't realize that this Eastern box turtle wasn't supposed to have it. Or, you know, the fact he's dancing in the road. That's going to lead some people to go, hey, what you doing? Just dance on the sidewalk. Hold the turtle there. No, don't hold the turtle there. It's legal to have. That's your Daily Dumbass today from Indiana. You got one like this? Send it my way. Brian at rock108.com. You can also find me on Instagram. Find me on Facebook as well. Make sure you include the link, because when I do the research, I want to make sure that, well, A, it's legit, and B, I want to give you credit for it. 7:52, news is coming up. Also have Mudvayne lined up, and the new one from Billy Morrison featuring Sully Erna and Nuno Betancourt.
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Billy Morrison featuring Sully Erna of Godsmack on vocals. Nuno Bettencourt doing lead guitar. Nuno from Extreme. It's Becoming on Rock 108. So this may be the tip of the 2026 iceberg for Sully, because he's announced that there's going to be a Godsmack 2.0. The guys that had left the band have moved on and they don't want to tour anymore, and that's fine. There was talk that there was going to be no new material from Godsmack. Well, with Godsmack 2.0, there could be just that. I mean, he just started seeing doors.

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3: A little cool for a little while. The TV9 First Alert forecast: partly cloudy, mid-60s, and a little breeze today. Tonight, partly cloudy skies will drop to the mid-40s. More clouds and sunshine Thursday with highs in the mid-60s. Look for a few showers Thursday night, mid-40s. Friday, a chance of showers, 64. We're warming for the weekend with clouds Saturday in 70s, upper 70s, and partly sunny skies Sunday. From the TV9 Weather Lab, I'm Justin Roberts on the Rock 108 Morning Show.
4: 826, starting the day, 49 Cedar Rapids, Waterloo, and Cedar Falls, 52 in Iowa City. 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

0: Scorpions. With Rock 108, Brian Marshall at 836. Brainbuster this morning. It was really close today, and it was Derek and Cedar Rapids that got the closest. But we did bust your brains on this one. Average member of P1 Nation has had this for about 17 years. So what is it? The question, the answer, up on the Rock 108 Facebook page now. We wrapped everything up about an hour ago. But we'll have another Brainbuster tomorrow morning. If you're looking for that answer, maybe you can't go on Facebook. That's okay. You can use the word Brainbuster. 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
0: Jalen Brunson sparked one of the NBA's greatest postseason comebacks, rallied from a 22-point deficit in the fourth quarter, finished with 38 points. The Knicks beat the Cavaliers 115-104 in overtime. That's game one of their Eastern Conference Finals. Ivan Herrera had a three-run walk-off homer in the bottom of the 10th, one of four homers by the Cardinals, who rallied to beat the Pirates. Jacob Mizorowski pitched six scoreless. Bryce Tarang, 3-for-4 with a two-run homer. Milwaukee Brewers topped the Chicago Cubs 5-2 and move into first place in the NL Central. That's not ideal. White Sox doubled up the Marlins 2-1. Astros beat the Twins 2-1. And Red Sox over the Royals 7-1. 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

0: Seven Dust with Unbreakable on Rock 108. Just had a quick conversation with my favorite Irish author, La Serena McMaster, who is working on her local government to have a romance festival over in Northern Ireland. And she said that today the weather there is a lot like it would be here in Iowa today. It's warmer, and actually, they're going to hit 60. Us, mostly sunny, cooler today with a high of 64. 45 for the overnight tonight, and then mostly cloudy and 65 tomorrow. Chance of showers moves in Friday and 64. After 9 o'clock, we got 30 minutes commercial free, and Wednesday means clue me in. You got the celebrity birthdays that Russ is going to have to kind of weed himself through. I mean, I think these are all gettable for him. It just depends on his knowledge of NASCAR. We'll do that after 9.
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2: U.S. Health and Human Service Secretary Robert F. Kennedy Jr. will join Governor Reynolds today for the signing of the state's new Make America Healthy Again bill into law. The bill brings changes to school lunch programs, restricts on-screen time for children, creates guidelines for physical activity, and requires nutritional training for medical professionals. A former gymnastics coach who used to work at Chow's Gymnastics in West Des Moines has pleaded guilty to child pornography charges. Sean Gardner pleaded guilty to 3 counts of production of child sexual abuse material. According to court documents, he used his coaching position to record minors changing clothes and using the bathroom. The FBI believes he targeted athletes at Chow's from 2018 to 2022. Gardner's sentencing is set for October. He faces a maximum of 90 years in prison. The Alameda County Sheriff's Office says a Lansing man faces several charges, including attempted murder of a peace officer, after firing at a deputy during a high-speed chase. Police say Andrew Weber took off in a vehicle as they arrived at a Lansing home on the report of an assault. A deputy chased and tried to stop the vehicle. Deputies say Weber then fired at the deputy before the deputy returned fire. Weber escaped again, with deputies searching for hours but not finding him. A family member brought him to the sheriff's office the next day, where he was arrested and now faces several other charges, including kidnapping, domestic abuse, assault, and eluding. And it's an interesting sight to see right now, goats grazing all week near Old McDonald's Farm in Beaver Park. The president of the Beaver Park Neighborhood Association says the goats are being used to cut down on invasive species in the park. I'm Jim Mertens for breaking news alerts and headlines anytime. 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

0: Autumn Kings, Gone, Gone, Gone with Rock 108. Teamed up with the guys from Hollywood Undead on that one, and you can hear the Hollywood Undead influence on that one.
1: Interesting. Do we have that? I don't think we have that marked as feat, Hollywood Undead.
0: Not a feature on it. They just worked with them in their studio. Charlie from Hollywood Undead, after they had toured together.
1: Brought him into his studio to work. Oh, that's cool.
0: Yeah. So you've got the fingerprints are there, right, but they don't want the feature on it.
1: Yeah, I got you.
0: So, you know, you can kind of hear that. That's a lot different than the previous Autumn King stuff. You know, we go back and forth on games through the week. Top Five Tuesday, Russ will present that to me. And today on Wednesdays, Clue Me In. And that's where I have some celebrity birthdays for you.
1: The birthday game.
0: We've got...
1: Makes me pucker.
0: Does it?
1: Yeah.
0: All right. Well, today, 55-year-old race car driver and car owner.
1: Oh, I know so much about racing.
0: Kind of figured. 78-year-old actor, comedian, TV writer, and the clues will help you with this one. And an 80-year-old singer and actress for Clue Me In today.
1: Wow.
0: Remember, you can help Russ out. He does have one phone-a-friend. And the way that they can help you out?
1: You text me on my Facebook page if you're a friend of mine, Rusty Jock. And if you're not a friend, why not?
0: Clue Me In. We'll do it after the forecast, which is...
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14: 927, mostly sunny, cooler today, high of 64. Perfect day for Russ to go take a walk.
15: Mm-hmm. I don't walk.
14: You don't?
15: No. I should.
14: Never?
15: No.
14: Okay.
15: I should.
14: It's beautiful out there. It's blue skies.
15: I can enjoy it from looking out the window.
14: Spoken like the true grump. Partly cloudy and 45 for the overnight tonight. Mostly cloudy, 65 tomorrow. Chance of shower, 64 Friday. It is right now 52 Cedar Rapids, Waterloo, Cedar Falls.
15: Whoops, dropped my phone.
14: 55 in Iowa City and Coralville. It's Clumy Inn. We do this on Wednesdays. It's three celebrity birthdays. And everybody, as we speak right now, is alive and well.
15: Mm-hmm.
14: Okay. And you work through the clues to find out who the celebrity birthday is. We start with a 55-year-old race car driver and car owner born in Columbus, Indiana. First competitive go-kart, he got that in 1979, winning his first championship in 1980.
15: What I know about NASCAR is Jeff Stewart.
14: Interesting that you said that last name. Work off of that.
15: Stewart?
14: Yes.
15: But Jeff's wrong. Who the hell is Jeff Stewart?
14: The first name is incorrect, but the last name is correct.
15: Jeff Stewart. Ricky Stewart.
14: I'm going to keep going with some clues that may help you out.
15: Okay.
14: In 1999, he was the Winston Cup Series Rookie of the Year. He drove the number 20 Home Depot-sponsored Pontiac.
15: Oh, my God. The morning show at my old radio station used to do numbers, and they could name any number. Tony Stewart.
14: Boom.
15: Yeah.
14: Look at that. Yes, nice work. Tony Stewart, okay. You have one so far.
15: Got it.
14: This is the one. I want you to listen to all the clues.
15: All right.
14: 78-year-old actor, comedian, TV writer, born in St. Catharines, Ontario, Canada. 78, yep.
15: Okay.
14: Copywriter for an ad agency in 1974 that focused on Coca-Cola, but then joined SCTV and paired with Rick Moranis for the iconic Bob and Doug McKenzie sketches.
15: Okay, I was thinking Chevy Chase at first, but that doesn't work.
14: No.
15: He was one half of Bob and Doug.
14: Correct.
15: Bob and Doug.
14: I'll still have one more clue before you hit the phone friend.
15: Let me see if it was Bob or.

0: Doug, would I know either of their last names? Did they go on to anything else?
1: Well, Rick Moranis was half of that. So who was the other guy?
0: Rick Moranis
1: and the guy that's the birthday today.
0: So Rick Moranis played either Bob or Doug?
1: Mm-hmm.
0: I didn't know that.
1: Yes.
0: Rick Moranis, Bob and Doug.
1: Don't go to the phone a friend. There's one more clue.
0: Okay.
1: He has the same name as a former fast food tycoon of Wendy's.
0: Dave.
1: Uh-huh.
0: Dave Thomas?
1: That's correct.
0: That's the name of the actor, too?
1: Yes, yes.
0: I would never have known that.
1: That's why I said, listen to all the clues.
0: Good clues, okay.
1: Two for Clue Me In today. Russ, can you complete this?
0: Yeah, let's see.
1: 80-year-old singer and actress born in El Centro, California, rose to fame in the mid-60s with her husband.
0: And she's still alive?
1: She's still alive. 80 years old.
0: Okay.
1: You want more clues?
0: Yeah.
1: Hosted a variety show on CBS with the same guy. Had about 30 million viewers weekly.
0: Cher?
1: Correct.
0: No way.
1: Yes. Yes. 3 for 3.
0: Oh, my God. How old is Cher?
1: 80.
0: That's crazy. She still looks good.
1: Best version of Cher. 60s, 70s, 80s.
0: Oh no, 90s? 80s when she wore those assless stockings for the I forget what the video it was. If we could turn back time or whatever. She was on a battleship.
1: She was on the battleship. Could this have been a metal song?

0: I'm going to take it to the hook.
1: Yeah. I take back those
2: words that'll hurt you. We actually tried to decide whether we should play this on a rock station. I don't
1: know really?
0: This didn't chart at rock.
2: I know.
0: We

0: there's a dentist office somewhere playing this.
1: You know, that kind of exemplifies my point when listeners always say, all the music sounds alike you guys are playing. Well, that's the nature of new music. If you go back to the 80s, all the songs sounded like the 80s.
2: Yeah.
1: If you go into the 90s, all the songs sounded like grunge. If you go into the 2000s, everybody was doing new metal. That's what happens. It's not us.
3: You know what's odd, though, is that she was one of the first to popularize auto-tune.
1: Absolutely.
3: With this Believe?
1: Yeah.
3: This is one I remember.
1: First time I ever remember hearing auto-tune.
3: Just know that these aren't in the rock catalog. All right, that's enough.
1: No!
3: Okay.
1: You didn't bring it to the hook. He's doing the dance from Saturday Night Live. The guys in the car bopping their heads. There's no talking to you.
3: So sad. There it is. Oh, log out. Okay.
1: See, I could hang with top 40 music back then because it was stuff like this. It was, you know, just great pop music.
3: Is this a smash?
1: Smash.
3: Did you ever?
1: I can't believe we went down that rabbit hole, but thank
3: you. I'm going to ask you one more.
1: Yeah.
3: Did you ever play the Beavis and Butthead and Cher song at a radio station?
1: Of course. Do we have it?
3: Yes.
1: Yes. Oh my God, please.
3: This has the open too, though, because I dubbed the whole thing in.
1: All right.
3: So it's got Beavis and Butthead. This one, actually, you know what? Let's just play this one.
1: This could be in rotation.
3: Yeah. All right. Let's move that and. Yes, Cher and Beavis and Butthead together.
4: We need a chick.
5: Yeah, yeah. We need a chick who's cool.
4: Yeah. A chick who doesn't suck. No, wait a minute. That's not what I meant. We need a chick that's got tattoos on her butt.
5: Yeah, yeah. We need one of those chicks.
4: Yeah. And, like, a chick who's, like, you know, been around the block.
5: Yeah, yeah. Like, a chick who's older, who's like, done it a lot of times.
4: Yeah. We need a chick that used to be married to some dork, and so now, like, she's all wild and stuff.

0: Hey, Beavis, get out of here.
1: You know, it almost rises to the level of Sam Kinison's Wild Thing.
0: Oh, does it?
1: Almost. Cher actually re-recorded that with them?
0: Yes.
1: I had forgotten that. I thought they just sang along to her record.
0: I remember the alt station in Minneapolis. That was, it was spinning in a decent rotation.
1: Oh, yeah, no, we played the hell out of it.
0: You too?
1: Yeah, oh, yeah. Oh, took off the beginning.
0: Did you? Yeah. Yeah, and then I killed off the end here for you guys because it's just a lot of, you know, extra.
1: By the way, what was the Stewart name I was saying?
0: You said Jeff Stewart. Jeff Stewart. You meant Jeff Gordon.
1: Yeah, we have a P1 Jeff Stewart. That apparently is where I was getting Jeff.
0: Do you have the P1 birthdays for today?
1: I do. Okay. Can we do them after the break?
0: Yeah, we could do that. Yeah. We've got, let's hear, we got lined up some Ozzy and the new Atreyu plus the P1 birthdays.
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3: So we got Cher's birthday today, and who else do we have?
4: The OSBs.
3: Okay.
4: Oily stool boys. I think we need more commercials about oily stools.
3: Did you hear it may cause mouth irritation? What's it going to do to your backside?
4: I don't know.
3: Oh, boy.
4: All right, let me open up my phone here. It's not opening.
3: No.
4: Hold on.
3: Show it your face.
4: There we go. Birthdays today. Katie Ann Fraser, happy birthday. Michael Garrett, Brandon Black, Damian Edward Jacobson. I like that name. J.J. Seams, Chad Gulkey, Luke Page, Chris Strobel, Lucas McCarley, John Bowman, and Jeanette Kegel. I mean, sorry, Kugel. James Geinger, Janice Horn, Ross Hancock, Sarah Ann, Oliver Schmitz. Happy birthday, yeah. Oliver, who's going to be at our...
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4: And Ryan Kiefer, the guitar player for... one of the Southern rock bands, Blacktop Mojo.
3: Really?
4: Yeah.
3: Any relation to Tom Kiefer?
4: No.
3: Okay. Also, happy belated birthday to James Larson from the Double Z.
4: Jimmy James, happy birthday.
3: His was yesterday.
4: He doesn't look a day over 60.
3: I don't know what him and Joe Winters are having their water. They don't seem to age. Joe's hair will change, but it's mostly because, well, you know, it's winter. Got to have it the same color as the snow.
4: Joe is who? The TV guy?
3: TV guy. Okay. Yeah. TV 9. A couple of text messages that we received because we were talking about Cher. P1 Amazon Joe said, he from Cedar Rapids, thanks for the nostalgia, fart knockers. PDC Vinny from Prairie du Chien, Wisconsin is laughing his ass off. And from 4344, we should rotate that. I got you, babe.
4: Yeah.
3: P1 Metalhead Lou. This here, got to remember, P1 Metalhead Lou, our most seasoned P1. Mm-hmm. She says, we used to play that song, Believe, and I changed the words. So, believe in life after love. She says, I believe in sex after lunch.
4: Oh, Lou.
3: It's naughty.
4: Dirty grandma.
3: Dirty bird. Sleep theory. It's Fallout with the Rock 108 Morning Show.

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0: Atreyu, and all for you on Rock 108. Your double shot lunch yesterday was songs to start off the summer.
1: They were songs that hit number one that had summer runs on the chart.
0: Is All For You a song that you would think of for summer?
1: I do.
0: Okay.
1: Yeah, I think that'll be, when we look back, that'll be summer hit from 2026.
0: Do you think that there are any others that are currently in rotation that we might look back in the next couple of years and go,
1: I don't know. What do you think?
0: I think you're going to be playing this shortly. Black Label Society, Name and Blood, may cement itself for this particular year.
1: Yeah. That's a pretty good pick.
0: Because I can just hear that with somebody, the windows open, you know, My Name and Blood, getting after it.
1: It's generally the songs with the big hook that people, you know, that get stuck in the head, people can sing it back.
0: I do see on your double shot lunch, you will be paying to one Chris Cornell, who had had an anniversary of his passing this week. He'll be doing some Temple of the Dog.
1: Yeah. And there's no theme today. Mm-mm. Just double shots.
0: Yep. What I did see, because you were big.
1: The double shot lunch is becoming less and less about double shots and more about themes.
0: Yeah, but that's fun too, though.
1: Oh no, I love it. But maybe the name doesn't fit anymore. Maybe we have to just turn it into the Rock 108 lunch. I don't know.
0: Rusty's bag lunch.
1: Maybe that. Rusty's sack. Sure.
0: Sounds appealing to some.
1: Yeah.
0: Ozzy's Crazy Train and 30 Minutes Commercial Freak begins next.
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0: Looking at Hump Day weather forecast, sunny and 65 today, cloudy and 65 tomorrow. It's Nirvana at Rock 108.

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0: It's a beautiful spring day today in eastern Iowa, and the lights, as in the sun, stay on pretty late these days, almost till 8 o'clock, which is nice. It's going to be 64 and sunny today, mostly cloudy, 65 tomorrow. 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

0: Rock 108 Shinedown kicking off the Velocity Festival this year at the Field of Dreams. They're going to be the Friday headliner. 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We're going to celebrate Chris Cornell, Nikki Sixx, and also double shot from Fuel. Lunch is on the way.
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Well, today we're celebrating one of the great rock voices of all time, Chris Cornell. And it's such a beautiful sunny day, I thought I'd play Sunshower. 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

0: Rock 108, my favorite chocolate, bittersweet, or is it semi-sweet? I don't know. It's Fuel wrapping up today's double shot lunch. 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I've been there. 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
1: Really great springtime day today. Sunny, 64 for the high temperature. Cloudy, 65 tomorrow. 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

0: Rock 108 on Breakable News 7 Dust. It's Russ. They just came out with a ranking of the best cities to live in America, and five of them are here in Iowa. Really? Yes. West Des Moines, Cedar Rapids, Council Bluffs, Dubuque, Sioux City. I think Waterloo should be on the list, but they didn't.
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4: 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A promise that hit the beaches of Normandy. A covenant that split the skies over Berlin. A vow that captured Iwo Jima. A promise was made. A solemn oath that liberated Seoul. A sacred trust that defended Kaesong. A pact that dug in Da Nang. A contract that weathered Tet. A promise was made. A pledge that stormed the desert in Iraq. A bond that patrolled door to door in Fallujah. An IOU that braved IEDs in Kandahar. 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
1: Mostly sunny the remainder of today, near 65 degrees for the high. Mostly cloudy, 65 tomorrow. Chance of showers on Friday. 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

you going to follow? That's Evanescence. You going to follow Jesus or the devil? You decide. Faith No More as we head to the Club Ned show. We'll do the big crossover with Ned next.

0: Faith No More, wrapping up old Rusty Ball's show today. Thanks for listening. We don't have a long time for the crossover today, Ned. I'm running a little long here.
1: Well, all right, in that case.
0: 420 is going to be epic today.
1: What the heck did I do? I'm trying to remember what I did. The hell did I do?
0: Didn't you do the third of the Who?
1: Oh, yeah.
0: But it's not the fact that it's the Who. It's the fact of who they have with them and how epic the actual song is. That's all I can say. I don't want to prejudge.
1: Oh, yeah, that's right.
0: Club Ned is next. Have yourself a great afternoon, everybody.
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3: Elena had another asthma attack. She's really sad to miss school again.
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0: Saliva, ladies and gentlemen, on Rock 108. Hey, it's Ned Clockton, man. Happy Wednesday today. Beautiful looking day outside, am I right, dude? I mean, it's awesome out. Hopefully you got outside for at least a little bit today. I've basically been locked in this building all day. I'll get outside at some point, though, but hopefully your day's going awesome. If not, yeah, I got you covered, dude. Don't you worry about it. I'll be hanging out with you for the rest of the day today, including some awesome 420 action happening, and just overall, good vibes, man. I got Mudvayne coming up. Long some days in the new, and we'll take a look at your forecast while we're thinking about it, too. It's Rock 108.
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0: 61 out today and clear skies. Tomorrow, pretty much more of the same, but maybe a little more clouds.

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0: song two on Rock 108. Hey, it's Ned. And I think that song was like in a ton of old school 90s action movies, which, by the way, I love late 80s and early 90s action movies. Yeah, I don't know. I mean, they got okay in the 2000s, but something about the Schwarzeneggers and the Stallones and even the Jean-Claude Van Dammes were just always a ton of fun. And I still love watching them to this day. Total Recall, Commando, and Stallone, of course, and Rambo, Nighthawks, Cobra. I don't know, man. Those were just a ton of fun to watch and still are. Those are the ones that I discovered when I'd go through like the rental section at like Family Video or Blockbuster or whatever. And they'd always never be on the outside walls. The outside walls are always like reserved for like the newest releases or whatever. But in the middle, you always get the two-for-one section, like rent two, get one free for 5 nights, and it was the best. And that's how I discovered so many movies in the horror section, of course, all the way up into the action. A comedy was also a lot of my big favorites as well, too. That's how I discovered Mel Brooks, and I still love Mel Brooks to this day. And that dude is 100 years old. It'll be a sad day in the world when we lose Mel Brooks. And they're making a new Spaceballs movie. I hope it's good. I mean, sometimes you just leave comedy.
1: Sorry, I'm out sick again. 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
3: She was living in a single room with three other individuals. 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Well, the other two were females. 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And furthermore, Susan, I wouldn't be the least bit surprised to learn that all four of them habitually smoke marijuana cigarettes. Reefers.

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0: Diva Under Fire, Villainous featuring Maria Brink. New rock from her on Rock 108. Why is my mouse not working all of a sudden? Oh, there it goes. Got it. All right. I love a good side hustle, man. I for a while, I was doing a big amount of side hustling. I'm always a very much of a go-getter kind of thing like that. Like, what more can I do to earn a couple bucks so I can fund my other thing? Well, you've heard about it. Making extra flipping homes, finding reselling vintage items, me, and buying storage units without knowing what's in them. But this is a new one. Article about a couple of friends who go dumpster diving, which I've seen plenty of times, around college campuses. And this makes total sense. When I went to college years and years ago, I remember at the end of the year in the dorms, they would put these huge dumpsters out by the dorm halls. And then students would throw away everything. TVs, futons, couches, who knows? And it makes sense, especially at expensive colleges where rich kids find leaving their old stuff behind so they can get new stuff. Heck, that's how I got a mini fridge and a vacuum cleaner, which, by the way, still have that vacuum cleaner. But you're throwing away a lot of that stuff, and guess what? We flip them around, and every day is like Christmas morning, according to this group that does it. And it's a fun, really fun hobby. Definitely changed their lives. It feels good to know that they saved something instead of just throwing it in the landfill. Instead, these really expensive things that were, you know, yeah, kids, especially those that are graduating college right now that are heading out into the big world, you don't need to throw away everything. If it's broken, I get it. But if it's a good working, like, mini fridge or something, dude, throw it in the garage. Everyone needs a beer fridge.
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0: 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Hey, it's Ned. Stick around, man. 30 minutes of nonstop rock. Trey, you're going to kick it off for you, along with some Three Doors Down for you, too. 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
0: 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Oh,

0: Disturbed on Rock 108. Just Stop. Hey, what's going on?
1: What was the name of that one?
0: Just Stop.
1: Just Stop.
0: Just Stop.
1: Just Stop.
0: Yeah.
1: Okay.
0: Yeah. Earlier today, I got to go discover a brand new place here in Cedar Rapids, at least brand new to me.
1: And me too.
0: I had no idea that it existed. It's Old McDonald's Farm in a park here in Cedar Rapids. And Brian was like, dude, did you hear about this? I'm like, what? And he's like, yeah, it's at, what's it called? I can't remember the park for the life of me. Everyone in Cedar Rapids is going to know what it is. But they just have goats out there right now, just rolling around. He's like, dude, let's go film video with the goats. I'm like, hell yeah, dude. So
1: how much interaction did you get with goats?
0: A lot. One of them bit my finger, you know, but like a little baby goat, you know, kind of nibbling.
1: Yeah.
0: And they were yelling at me. I'm like, yeah.
1: I love goats. And did any of them headbutt you?
0: No. They were behind an electrified fence because the big goats are there to clean up an invasive species of
1: They had them doing
0: lawnmower duty, which I think is fascinating. Yeah. I've seen videos of that, and I do have some spots in my yard that I would love to have goated, essentially, because I have this stuff called Virginia creeper. Have you ever heard of this stuff?
1: No.
0: It's this just viney like plant, and it just goes everywhere, and it kills everything too. And mind you, you can't just like spray weed killer on it, because you have to like find the root, you have to like brush the stuff on there. It's nuts. You can spray all you want, but it'll be back next year.
1: Maybe you're just not using enough Roundup.
0: Maybe. Well, Roundup will kill everything. Right. And I want some of those plants to exist back there.
1: You gotta nuke it.
0: Yeah, so maybe I'll get some goats. Just get a goat out there and just be like, dude, just yank all this down, man.
1: So this isn't a place where you can't mow?
0: No, definitely not. No, it's rounded out between my neighbor and I. We have a nice little spot right there. I throw all the dirt from the garden in there. You know, everyone
1: has
0: to
1: make a compost.
0: We do have a compost.
1: Oh, okay.
0: Yeah, I do have like one of those rotating compost things that we got going. We do have that, but honestly, I just want a goat in my backyard to chew and eat everything. Just like, hey, look at a goat, dude.
1: I love their rectangular eyeballs.
0: I know. But mind you, also there too, I'm going back to where we were with Brian now. It's really kind of cool, man. You just go in there. It's free. It's peaceful on top of that too, because you're away from like all the big roads. And
1: it's free?
0: Yeah, it's free. You just walk right in. You can pet some goats and a buddy and all that stuff. You can even go into some of the pens and hang out with the cow. And that's awesome place.
1: I heard for Cedar Rapids OGs, they used to have like lions and tigers and stuff there.
0: Yeah.
1: Oh, and bears, black bears.
0: Yeah. Brian was kind of pointing them out to me, and they have this whole wall of like the history of the place.
1: I think black bears are amazing, and I encourage people, if you encounter a black bear in the wild, put your hand out and walk right up to it. They're like the puppy dogs of the forest. They're amazing.
0: I don't know if I'd suggest that. You know, I think that's a great idea.
1: I don't know. I've seen videos where they're like really friendly.
0: You know, some videos would probably be good. Have you ever seen the movie The Revenant?
1: No.
0: Okay, don't. No. Then you'll second guess every single thing about a black bear, as Leonardo DiCaprio got his ass handed to
1: him by
0: a black bear.
1: Puppy dogs.
0: I don't know, man. That thing like adorable. A 7,000-pound thing. I mean, attack the hell out of you. Oh, my God.
1: Okay, maybe don't take my advice on that.
0: Well, Steve Hyatt just even texted me. He's like, hey, Ned, you can come borrow a couple of my goats. It'll take a day for me to clear your entire yard.
1: There you go.
0: And this is a minor pygmy goat as well, too.
1: Judgy John says, never touch a goat's beard. If you know, you know.
0: Oh, I don't know. I've never touched the goat's beard.
1: I don't know. What? I don't know.
0: Now I got to try.
1: They all have that little beard thing hanging down.
0: Yeah, yeah. Looking at you and as they're slowly becoming goat hell. Coming for you. All right, Steve. I might have to take you up on the goat situation because I think it'd be fun.
1: Definitely.
0: My neighbor's going to be wondering what the hell's going on, but it's like, hey, you know, just goat, dude.
1: But then you have all kinds of goat poop you have to deal with afterwards.
0: See, that's just called compost,
1: right?
0: Or is that
1: fertilizer?
0: Yeah. It's fertilizer at that point, yeah. Well, for 420 today, The Who, as we always like to introduce them. We've been playing this band for a while, and it's funny. Every time we play like a foreign language band, everyone's like, oh no, but The Who, no problem at all. You can do that one's fine. But what's interesting about The Who is what they do, they invite big rock stars to join them and let's just say spruce up their song for the United States, essentially. And this time this guy is becoming not only like Caleb Shomo, who gets hired for everything, this guy from Nothing More is soon becoming that guy.
1: So it's The Who featuring Johnny.
0: Johnny.
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6: What's up? What's up?
7: What are you doing?
8: What the F's up, Denny's?
7: What is it?
9: It's one of the greatest moments in hardcore history of all time of What the F is Up, Denny's, also known as the Denny's Grand Slam. Have you ever seen the Denny's Grand Slam?
7: I've eaten the Denny's Grand Slam.
9: Oh, man. Well, this is, I guess, 13 years ago, a band played in a Denny's, and since then,
7: That's what they played?
9: Yeah.
7: Play it again.
9: Well, hold on. I got to hit the button. All right, here we go.
7: Do they think they're metal? Is that what they think they're doing?
9: They're hardcore, man. What's
7: That's
9: up, Denny's?
7: That's not hardcore. I know hardcore.
9: What the F is up?
7: That's shite is what that is.
9: 13 years ago, that became one of the greatest memes ever. And Denny's, by the way, has jumped on it to celebrate it. And you can now get the Moz Pit Burger thanks to that performance.
7: What's Moz Pit?
9: Mozzarella stick burger that you can get now at Denny's.
7: That was crap.
9: What the F is up, Denny's? Circle Pig. By the way, sponsored by Odin's Mark Tattoo.
7: Get a tattoo this weekend if you live in Independence or the Independence area. They're an amazing new local business.
9: That's right, man. We're located right in Independence, of course, where holistic healing products, tattoos, body piercings, and more. Follow them on Facebook.
7: So quick segue before we get to the song. Remember John said never touch a goat's beard? If you know, you know.
9: Okay.
7: He explained to me why you never touch a goat's beard.
9: And why do you do that? Or why don't you do that?
7: Because apparently, and I don't know how they do this, the plumbing on this doesn't really work out, but okay. He says the males will ejaculate on their own face to help spread their musky scent to the females.
9: That's weird enough to make me believe it, honestly.
7: Really?
9: Yeah, that seems like very goat-like type of stuff. The greatest of all time. I'm going to look it up. But if you know, you know, I guess, right?
7: I used to go right up to their face and give them little kissies.
9: Yeah, just make sure you just don't.
7: I had no clue if they were male or female, though.
9: Yeah, watch out for that beard, man. You know, come on. I could take this joke way further, but I won't today. The Who, playing a new track called Lost Soul, featuring Johnny Hawkins from Nothing More, which, what do we had? We had Danny Case from Ashes to New, Jacoby Shaddix from Doing a Song 2, and now they're hiring on the
7: There's another one. You're missing one. There's one more.
9: mean, I'm going to look it up. While
7: they bring in a lot of American or English singing people to duet with them because they don't know English.
9: Right. Oh, William Duvall for Mongol from Alice in Chains, man. So let's see if your soul is lost with The Who. 319.
7: I love this band.
9: 234-5369 on the text line. Send a message to Rusty Jock and, oh my gosh, on Facebook.
7: Man, get it out.
9: I'm trying, man.

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1: Fantastic song.
0: Yeah, it's very good. I like that one a lot.
1: It rocks. I think they retained enough of the Who special sauce to make it interesting, but then they brought enough mainstream rock sensibility with Johnny. I think maybe it's the best song they've done yet.
0: It's a bold statement there, Cotton.
1: Because the first one was so great.
0: Yeah. I mean, that was
1: what
0: the
1: was
0: one
1: the first
0: we
1: one?
0: I have it. I know it.
1: The one with Danny.
0: I did have it. Yuva. We played the hell out of that, too, man.
1: Oh, my God, was that a good song. So Jeff Stewart says, this isn't Roger Daltrey.
0: I get that. I always wonder about if someone's going to make that mistake there.
1: Oh, the Who.
0: The Who.
1: Oh, God.
0: The W-H-O Who.
1: I get it.
0: Magic bus. You know?
1: You'd think the geezer would have got that right away, but no.
0: I'm a little surprised. I thought you would have caught on, but whatever.
1: Play This Is Mongol and rotate this bitch, says Harmon Drexler. He must have the day off. Steve Hyatt. Oh, hell yes. I love this band. What a collaboration. That was some great hard rock right there. It was.
0: Yeah.
1: It rocked hard, but wasn't stupid metal.
0: How dare you? Why you gotta do this?
1: Good rocking song, says Kent Holen. The Who are great. Rotate this. Mike Polcrab was pretty good. Oh, nice dodgeball reference, Ned.
0: No, thank you, Cotton.
1: What was that?
0: We'll see how this pans out, Cotton. Yeah. That's it. It's a bold strategy, Cotton. We'll see how it pans out. There we go.
1: Is that where that's from?
0: Yes, that is where that's from.
1: I've heard more people use the phrase than actually.
0: Yeah, it's from that movie.
1: Eric Brecky says, almost prefer The Who solo, but still not bad. Like I said, they did lose, they lost some of the Who-ness.
0: The Who-ness. It sounds like a weird Dr. Seuss character.
1: In this particular song. In fact, when I first heard it, I was sitting with Ned and Brian, and I said, have they erased the Who from this song?
0: Well, who should snoo with the snoo that hooed?
1: In Whoville. Mike Holub, lyrics and a side of whiskey. If the sale splits up my favorite team of DJs, I'll cry.
0: I think we'll be all right.
1: Where did that come? Oh, that's May 15th. Wait, what's today?
0: Today is May 20th.
1: Oh, that was
0: you're
1: 5 days
0: a couple days
1: ago.
0: Off there, man.
1: Sorry, Mike. Mongolian scat.
0: Scat.
1: Scat means shite, right?
0: Indeed it does. Okay. Yeah.
1: But it's weird enough. I'm digging it. Spin it again. 5 out of 6 long necks from Mr. Holub. Judgy John. I like it, but only the Who parts.
0: All right.
1: Yeah, I think we're all kind of in the same boat on this. It's like we all like it, but the Who are the Who, and they maybe should have relied a little more on them.
0: Yeah, have some confidence.
1: Come on, guys. Rammstein doesn't have to farm out the vocals to stay badass.
0: True.
1: But... Yeah, that's true.
0: But Rammstein's like, Rammstein. I don't know.
1: He gave it 3.7 Fs. Lose the English part, and it could be a 5.
0: All right.
1: I blame the Jeffries of the world for this.
0: The Jeffries?
1: Is he talking about our Jeffrey, the record guy?
0: Yeah, maybe he's ingrained at this point.
1: I don't know. John confuses me a lot. Heavy Metal Mama. Christy Campbell says, need more Who?
0: Need more Who? Who are you talking about? Now?
1: It was kind of slow to start, but by the end, I was totally into it. Tony Rita writer.
0: All right.
1: Trisha from Waverly. I love The Who and Johnny Hawkins. This is a fun song. I really like it. It's heavy and unique. Absolutely great combo. Staying true to each side. I give it a 4.25 out of 5. Rotation worthy.

0: Judgy Mark Jones.
1: Mm-hmm.
0: All this money Johnny Hawkins makes, and he can't afford a single shirt. Damn.
1: You know, he is a very trimmed fellow.
0: Inflation. Yeah, I guess if we had that body, we'd want to show it up.
1: I would, too. He doesn't even need a belt. His pants stay up just fine.
2: How does that
1: right?
2: Work?
1: I see it on stage all the time. I'm like, that man does not need a belt.
0: He must have female hips.
1: I must.
0: Why is the Who not playing this stuff? Poor marketing. Oh, why is the Who hot?
1: Oh, yeah.
0: I love Who hot. And a message to Judgy John. John ejaculates on his own face.
1: Why?
0: to keep the flies away.
1: Oh, man. You know, I mean, I allude, but I don't have to go that far.
0: I love when listeners send messages to each other.
1: Good God, man.
0: Juno Kerr at Goatee Polar Tattoo. Turtling.
1: Turtling, thank you.
0: I guess I'm in the minority. I prefer the un-Americanized. Well, as you have heard, you're not really.
1: You're not, man. Yeah. There's plenty of you out there.
0: Is that it? That's all I have. What do you have there, Nedler?
1: Wendy Orr. Well, good afternoon, my friends.
0: Oh, wait a minute. Judgy Jones says, who said that? Judgy Mark Jones.
1: See, the judginess is all judging together. Saw them in Des Moines. Love the song and Rotate the Basses. Goats are adorable, but will eat everything, even including the plants you want to keep. Which, again, Wendy stopped by my house again this weekend and planted even more hostas.
0: Oh, my God.
1: Wendy rules, dude.
0: Wendy's the best.
1: I know. She's awesome. For all your landscaping needs, give a hold of Wendy. I forget where she works, though. Tony Jeffrey, rams urinate in their head to attract females. Well, you never know what you can hear on the 420 today, don't you? Zach from Hiawatha. What the F is up, Denny's? The Who really found their place and brought something that you just don't see very much. And I'm grateful for it. Now I'm craving Who Hot. And you all forgot about Danny from MASH's to New for their breakthrough. We did not. We mentioned it. We got it. Yep. Mary from Waterloo. This is so bad in 1,000 different ways. Derby from Independence. I really got to write your name in. Love The Who. I like it. Probably not enough to add to the playlist, though. 5 out of 10 speedos. Aaron from Denver. I think he played 2 songs at the same time. The Who part is great. Fade the other part out. A.A. Ron in Fence.
0: Interesting. All a lot right. of people have the same feeling about that.
1: P1 Gas Man. Pretty good song, guys. I have to give that a 7 squirting goats out of 10. Yikes. Eric from Waterloo. If I could do the devil horns on my toes, I'd give them 4 horns up. But alas, I cannot. So you get 2 firm devil horns, both hands up. P1 okay. Taker. That was a perfect song for my smoke break. I give it 3 stars.
0: Welcome back, Taker. It's been a while.
1: Surveyor Sammy, holy crap, does that have a hook that just pulls you in? Papa P, I could do push-ups with JFK to this.
0: RFK.
1: Yeah. Zach from Janesville, no thank you, I'll take the original. Kelly from Missouri, great song, definitely rotation worthy. Rock as a genre needs more bangers like this. P1 Frank the Cop from Waterloo, boo. Mystery Number, or Hallie from Elkhorn says it's too campy. 3 out of 5.
0: Too kinky?
1: Too campy.
0: Campy.
1: It's too campy.
0: And the cop said what?
1: He said boo.
0: B-O-O, boo? The cop didn't like it?
1: Oh. He wasn't just saying boo, he was saying boo earns. It's a Simpsons reference. I've got the Simpsons reference again today, man. So,
0: okay.
1: Last but not least, P1 PC Mike. Maybe goats know the secret sauce so you don't have to go buy beard oils. I knew it all along. That's what you got to do.
0: Beard oil is the biggest scam in America.
1: I mean,
0: they've had leave-in conditioner for 100 years, mm-hmm. which if you want to condition your beard, that's what you use. Now, they double the price, half the size, and call it beard lube or something.
1: Beard lube.
0: Beard something.
1: The only one to get out of there, man. Yeah, I've seen it at like Hy-Vee and even like Menards.
0: It's marketing.
1: And it's just like, I don't know if I want to smell my beard that much. Yeah. I don't know. Wait, hold on. Tom Heim says, no mention? Boo. Well, you only sent a picture of Beavis and Butthead headbanging. How am I supposed to verbalize that? Oh, I guess I just kind of did, didn't I?
0: Judgy John reacted to Mark.
1: Oh, yeah. Is it going too far, too deep into it?
0: Because it brings Judgy Mark's mom into it.
1: Yeah, see? I knew it, man. Once you get the mom jokes going, it's like, I don't know how much further we can go here.
0: John's too busy with Mark's mom is the the essence of it.
1: Good Lord. This could go on forever at this point, couldn't
0: it? Krista Campbell sent pictures of her hostas.
1: Oh, cool. Welcome to the hosta fam. Mm. Can't go wrong with a good hosta. Mm. Well, go check out The Who, Lost Soul, featuring Johnny Hawkins, Rock 108's Facebook page. Comment, share, do it there. Sound good, Russ?
0: See ya.
1: Well, you are cursed. Do you know that reference?
0: No.
1: All right.
0: What is it?

Ned, Alex, Boston Mike, and a phony named Tori. 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

0: 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Velocity Fest, Field of Dreams. Okay. 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

0: 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Architects, Broken Mirror on Rock 108. Hey, it's Ned, and it's a sad day, my friends, as the band Aqua has announced that they are breaking up after 30 years of Barbie Girl. Because I'm a Barbie girl in a Barbie world. That was on Now One, wasn't it?
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0: 61 out right now in clear skies. Tomorrow, pretty much more of the same, but a high of 63.

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Hey, it's Ned. 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It's all coming your way next.

0: What's up, guys? It's your favorite whitetail buck 10. Welcome back to my channel, Stupid Deer Tricks. All right, today we're gonna do a fan favorite, crossing the road when the humans are driving home from work. Okay, all right, here comes the car now. Oh man, this is gonna get so many views.
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1: It's about 61 out right now and clear skies. Tomorrow, going to cloud up a little bit more, but a high of 63.

0: New rock from Seven Dust, Unbreakable on Rock 108. Hey, it's Ned. I'm out of here, man. Done for the day. Hard Drive XL will be Brutus. Is it next? 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And hey, I will see you tomorrow for a Thursday. It's Rock 108. See ya.
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